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We're on there. 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

voice, Jay Perez with Velvet on Tejano Nation Numero Uno for Tejano Hola. 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That's 866-383-5266. There's the late great Jimmy Gonzalez on Tejano Nation, Numero Uno for Tejano.

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Nation number one for Tejano. My name is Romeo Jam and Jay Javi in the mix on the way. Music from Emilio Nevada, Super Grupo Mas, Gary Hobbs. 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The number is 1-866-3-Tejano. 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Here's David El Garza, Llamada del Cielo. Talk to Tejano Nation.

J. Javi in the mix. On the way, music from Emilio, Marcos Orozco, a classic from Elsa Garcia. Anything you want to hear, give us a call at 1-866-3-TEJANO. 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

marks 10 years since we lost Emilio Navaeta. And also this month, a video resurfaced online of Emilio singing the national anthem at the 1996 All-Star Game in San Antonio. You can watch

de Elida Infante, Super Grupo Mas, Los Aguilares. Anything you want to hear, give us a call. 1-866-3-TEJANO. That's 866-383-5266. Aquí es Inocencia on Tejano Nation.

0: That's Elida Yavante with Elida's Medley on Tejano Nation. Número uno for Tejano Manners Radio. Jammy J. Javi in the mix. Well, there's been a story that's divided Tejano music fans for years. Back in the spotlight, a new documentary about Joe Lopez titled The Truth shares his side, his family's fight, and the legacy of Grupo Mas. He says he finally has a chance to talk and give his side of the story.
1: He is true as it can be, and I am going to tell you what really happened. And I try to explain this to a lot of people all the time, but I didn't do nothing to her.
0: Get full details and watch the trailer for the documentary at TejanoNation.net. Here is Super Grupo Mas with Mas Cumbias right here on Tejano Nation, número uno for Tejano.

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1: Tejano superstar and Texas congressional candidate Bobby Pulido is warning fans to watch out for scammers pretending to be him online and charging families for quinceañera appearances. Bobby addressed the issue in a social media video after learning fake accounts were messaging supporters and asking for money to secure appearances for quince celebrations connected to his campaign, and Bobby made it very clear.
2: There's some scam accounts that are going out there pretending to be me, and they're charging. We don't charge for this.
1: He added the only official way to request a quinceañera appearance is through his campaign website. The singer also warned fans about fake social media pages claiming to offer exclusive access.
2: There's a lot of fake accounts out there. We never send messages asking for people's help from our social media accounts. That never happens. There's no private page. There's no personal page. None of that.
1: But the Tejano icon began attending quinceañeras earlier this year after political rival Monica De La Cruz joked that he belonged performing at birthday parties instead of running for Congress. Since then, Bobby's appearances across South Texas have gone viral and attracted national attention. Bobby added every quinceañera appearance he's made has been completely free. For the full story, visit TejanoNation.net. I'm Romeo with Tejano Nation, number one source for Tejano news.
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the voice, Jay Perez with Velvet on Tejano Nation numero uno for Tejano Hola. I'm Romeo, Jam, and Jay Javi on the decks, mixing every favorite Tejano jams beat to beat and back to back on great stations across the nation every single weekend. All the way, music from Devin Garza y Los Musicales, a collaboration from Solido and Signo, and also Los Palominos. Anything you want to hear, give us a call at 1-866-3-Tejano. That's 866-383-5266. There's the late great Jimmy Gonzalez on Tejano Nation, numero uno for Tejano.

0: 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You got a request or shout out, call us anytime. 1-866-3-Tejano. 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

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That's 866-383-5266. Here's David El Garza, Llama del Cielo, Tahano Nation.

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1: One of Cajuta Music's most beloved groups is preparing for an emotional goodbye. Imposible has announced a farewell benefit concert set for Sunday, June 7th at the Hangout Sports Bar in South Houston, with all proceeds benefiting Lawrence Torres as he continues battling multiple sclerosis. The all-day event will feature Imposible, Los Cuatro Aces, Conjunto X, Boni y Los Maximos, and more, with free food and live music on two stages. The announcement follows a heartbreaking statement earlier this year where Bobby and Lawrence Torres revealed the band would officially disband after more than 30 years together.
2: Imposible will not go on. I will not go on and use Imposible. I will not do that, because there are no Imposible without Lawrence. There's no Imposible without Bobby. Imposible is Bobby Lawrence.
1: Bobby also revealed doctors found 15 to 20 lesions spreading in Lawrence's brain due to multiple sclerosis. Lawrence emotionally reflected on the decision.
3: It's just getting worse for me. It's tough to be up there on stage, doing what I'm doing, all this. This is all I got left. Me and my brother have been together for many years doing what we're doing.
1: Despite the difficult news, Bobby promised fans one final unforgettable celebration.
2: And it will be a big deal, and I will be getting other groups involved with this, so it will be something big, and we'll go out with the bang.
1: The benefit concert is scheduled for June 7th at the Hangout Sports Bar in South Houston. For all the details, visit TejanoNation.net. I'm Romeo with Tejano Nation, your number one source for Tejano News.
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2: It's the

in the mix on the way. 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

for Tejano. My name is Rio Jam and Jay Javi on the decks. Where Elsa Garcia made a triumphant return to a performing back in 2024. And she's making another return to the Vegas Tejano Takeover in July. Get more details on the massive four-day event in Sin City at TejanoNation.net. There's Elsa Garcia on Tejano Nation.

de Elida Infante, Super Grupo Mas, Los Aguilares. Anything you want to hear, give us a call. 1-866-3-TEJANO. That's 866-383-5266. Aquí es Inocencia on Tejano News.

0: That's Elida Yavante with Elida's Medley on Tejano Nation. Número uno for Tejano Manners Rio, Jammy J. Javi in the mix. Well, there's been a story that's divided Tejano music fans for years. Back in the spotlight, a new documentary about Joe Lopez titled The Truth shares his side, his family's fight, and the legacy of Grupo Mas. He says he finally has a chance to talk and give his side of the story.
1: Be as true as it can be, and I am going to tell you what really happened. And I try to explain this to a lot of people all the time, but I didn't do nothing to her.
0: 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Here's Super Grupo Mas with Mas Cumbias right here on Tejano Nation, número uno for Tejano.

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1: Tejano superstar and Texas congressional candidate Bobby Pulido is warning fans to watch out for scammers pretending to be him online and charging families for quinceañera appearances. Bobby addressed the issue in a social media video after learning fake accounts were messaging supporters and asking for money to secure appearances for quince celebrations connected to his campaign, and Bobby made it very clear.
2: There's some scam accounts that are going out there pretending to be me, and they're charging. We don't charge for this.
1: He added the only official way to request a quinceañera appearance is through his campaign website. The singer also warned fans about fake social media pages claiming to offer exclusive access.
2: There's a lot of fake accounts out there. We never send messages asking for people's help from our social media accounts. That never happens. There's no private page. There's no personal page. None of that.
1: But the Tejano icon began attending quinceañeras earlier this year after political rival Monica De La Cruz joked that he belonged performing at birthday parties instead of running for Congress. Since then, Bobby's appearances across South Texas have gone viral and attracted national attention. Bobby added every quinceañera appearance he's made has been completely free. For the full story, visit TejanoNation.net. I'm Romeo with Tejano Nation, number one source for Tejano news.
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4: 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Bienvenidos al Tejano Gold Countdown, el conteo nacional oficial de la música tejana. Te saluda Rudy Treviño, and you're about to hear the best Tejano music this week, and we'll be remembering one of Tejano's icons, one of our interviews from the past, a native from San Benito, Texas, a singer who was a crossover success story all around the world. Esta semana lo recordamos en el show con una gran entrevista realizado en el año 1997. 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
4: 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Time now for this week's Tejano Gold Countdown Trivia of the Week. Here's the question for this week's trivia. In 1989, after being recognized worldwide, Freddy Fender joined his talent with another group of talented musicians of that moment and recorded an album in both English and Spanish. Do you remember the name of the group and the name of each member? We've got the answer coming up later in the show.
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4: 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It is Mi Luz by Edinburgh, Texas-based Miss Daniel, featuring La Fiebre Loca out of Monterrey, Mexico. Nuevo ingreso en el número 20 on TV.

0: No Digas Que No by Anthony Patterson, emerging Tejano singer out of New Braunfels, Texas. This week, he enters at number 17 on TGC. This week, we're traveling back in time.
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0: Number 14 this week, we've got Solamente Mía by Secreto featuring Macizo, grabado en 1999, originalmente, ahora en voces de Nathan Acosta y Isaías Ramírez. 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Cuando regresemos, the countdown rolls on. Coming up after this. No le cambies.
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Gold Countdown before the next teardrop falls by our special guest, the late Freddie Fender. This single became a number one hit on the Billboard country and pop charts, and it sold more than 1 million copies all over the world. Now, back to the countdown.

0: Marte and Hasta la Cima del Cielo by Grupo Signo featuring Sólido. And this week, the song drops to number 11 on TGC. Now, before we go to break, it's time for your Tejano trivia quiz once again, in case you missed it. Here is this week's question. In 1989, after being recognized worldwide, Freddie Fender joined his talent to other talented musicians of that moment and recorded an album in both English and Spanish. Do you remember the name of the group and the name of each member? We've got the answer coming up later in the show. More Tejano Gold Countdown with the late Freddie Fender is on the way.
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Countdown, la más chula del condado by La Calma. This song written by Eduardo Yayo Anguiano and produced by Grammy Award winner Eddie Perez. This week remains at number 8 on

0: Climbing up to number 7, the title of the song, Culpable Soy Yo, by Santiago Garza y La Naturaleza, one of today's most influential and highly respected conjunto groups.
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3: Es una cosa tremenda. Lo que pasa es que es mucho... A mí no me gusta andar batallando con personalidades y tenemos diferencias. Aunque nos queremos, nos saludamos y todo, pero para trabajar juntos, yo creo comenzando...

0: Countdown. We're at number six with Que Tonto He Sido by Grupo Sólido, who, by the way, soon will be hitting the road for a tour throughout the state of Illinois. So make sure to keep informed for their upcoming performances in your neck of the woods. This week, Grupo Sólido makes it to number six on the national Tejano Gold Countdown. We're counting down the nation's top Tejano hits of the week on Tejano Gold Countdown. And when we come back, we're going to start at number five. And we're not going to stop till we make it to the number one Tejano song of the week. That's next on Tejano Gold Countdown.
1: 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Cuando la victoria tiene el sabor de Michelob Ultra, cada gota de sudor vale la pena. 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

landing at number 5, we've got Reina No Eres by Blaze Brothers. We're soon going to be premiering their music video for the song while also getting ready for their upcoming live performances. 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

0: Countdown, Mal de Amores by Ruby Ann featuring Magaly de la Rosa. Tremendo éxito que ha alcanzado los primeros lugares en diversos charts a través de la nación y hoy avanza hasta el lugar número 4. Number 4 on TGC. Time now for the answer to this week's Tejano Trivia Quiz. Here's a question once again. In 1989, after being recognized worldwide, Freddie Fender joined his talent with a couple of other musicians that were very hot at that moment, and they recorded an album in both English and Spanish. Do you remember the name of the group and the name of each member? Well, we do. Here's the answer. The name of the group, the Texas Tornadoes. And the original members were Flaco Jimenez, Augie Myers, Doug Somm, and Freddie Fender. Hence, the Texas Tornadoes. Make sure you go online and enter your name to win some pretty cool prizes and up to $1,000 in gift cards today at TejanoGoldCountdown.com. On the way, we'll find out which Tejano artists made the top 3 on the Top 20 Countdown this week and share more from my treasured conversation with the late Freddie Fender. It's all coming up on Tejano Gold Countdown.
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0: Welcome back to TGC. Mi nombre es Rudy Treviño, and can you believe that we have been on the air for 31 proud years every weekend, counting only the best of Tejano and regional Mexican music across the USA and Mexico? That's quite a track record there. But we're about to reach the number one spot of the week. But first, let's start off with

0: La Diferencia, included on the album El Renacimiento del Phoenix. Former number one, this week holds on strong to number two.
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2: Ahora tiempo para el Tejano Gold Anheuser-Busch Retro Shot de la semana, música del pasado. Going back now to la onda grupera de los 70s, the 1970s. En esta ocasión, we're talking about one of the most innovative Tejano groups that utilized a traditional trio concept and integrated the keyboard with a synthesizer high-tech sound. Now, the group was totally ahead of its time, led by a guy who started his singing career at the tender age of 13. Can you name this Tejano group, the song, and the album? It's your Tejano Gold, Anheuser-Busch, Retro Shot de la Semana.

0: Quiero Volver Contigo by Tejano Outlaw Man, written by Shelly Lares and Jose Rosario, and produced by Shell Shock Records. It's the number one song of the week on the national charts, number one on Tejano Gold Countdown. 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

Tejano 1600, your numero uno for Tejano, the home of Daddy P in the mañana. 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

Tejano 1600. It's your numero uno for Tejano in Tucson. The big shout out going out for the class of 2026. Todavía estamos celebrando. I know that some people graduated last night. ¿Cómo estar? Bien felices. Time to get a job. It is your numero uno for Tejano, Marquitos Orozco. Sí.